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1: 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We've got another gem here from the Elvis and Friends Mystery Listener, and this is really cool. I want you to pay close attention. It's an excerpt. It's an excerpt from Elvis's press conference that he held before the actual 4 shows, as you know, well, those of you that have been into Elvis for quite a while, but for the benefit of those just now discovering Elvis and this radio show, Elvis held a press conference at the Hilton before these 4 shows started, the night before or the afternoon before at the, the Mercury Ballroom at the Hilton. And here's an excerpt from that particular press conference. Pay attention to what the young man.
2: I'm going to sit down. First of all, I plead innocent of all charges.
3: Is your wife Priscilla with you?
4: No, she's not.
3: Elvis, why did you start making public appearances again?
4: I just missed it. I missed the closeness of an audience, of a live audience. So just as soon as I got out of the movie contracts, I started to do live performances again.
5: Mr. Presley, what is your opinion of war protesters? And would you today refuse to be drafted?
4: Honey, I just seem to keep my own personal views about that to myself. I'm just an entertainer, and I'd rather not say.
5: You think other entertainers should also keep their views to themselves?
4: No.
6: Are you satisfied with the image you've established?
4: Well, the image is one thing, and a human being is another, you know.
6: How close is the image to the man?
4: It's very hard to live up to an image, I'll put it that way.
7: Take it on, dude.

0: Yeah. That's what I'm talking about. Ladies and gentlemen, boys and girls. Wow. What a performance. Elvis at Madison Square Garden, a once-in-a-lifetime deal. June 9th, 10th, and 11th, 1972. A very red-hot weekend, for sure. A red-hot weekend that we will always remember. And, of course, we ran out and bought that album right away as soon as it was released. We had to get the album Elvis at Madison Square Garden. You know, here's a fun Elvis Madison Square Garden fact for you. Elvis and his crew, and he had a crew of about, about 80 people that came with him. 80 to 100 people. Wow. They stayed at the top floor, on the top floor of the Hilton in New York City. They had the entire floor. And fans were all over the place and all over the city, trying to catch a glimpse of Elvis, trying to get up to the top floor, trying to talk to security people. I'm a close personal friend of Elvis. He's expecting me here. You know, all that kind of stuff. All that kind of stuff that Laverne and Shirley would pull, right? Well, it was another time, another place, that is for sure. Security and police were increased by the city because of Elvis's stay. Four consecutive sold-out shows, over 80,000 fans. What a weekend for the Elvis summer of 1972. And as I mentioned earlier in the previous hour, Elvis was not totally on board with coming to New York City. And Jerry Weintraub, the promoter of the several Elvis concerts throughout the 70s, he promoted them all. John Denver, Frank Sinatra, the Carpenters, the list goes on and on. He had a dream about bringing Elvis. True. He had a dream about Elvis at Madison Square Garden. It was so real, he woke up in the middle of the night and told his wife about it. He said, "I believe this is some kind of a message from the good Lord up above. This is something I have to work on." She says, "Are you crazy? Are you nuts? Elvis doesn't even know you're alive. How are you going to bring him to Madison Square Garden?" Well, of course, he eventually did. He kept bugging the colonel about getting a date. The colonel told him, "Look, I'm going to tell you for the last time, unless you have $1 million, I don't even want you to call me anymore. I'm disgusted with your calls." Did that stop Jerry Weintraub? Definitely not.
1: Ah, you said you won.

Lucy. Oh, yeah. Reconsider, baby. Elvis at Madison Square Garden. An incredible Elvis summer of 1972. What do we have here? Okay, I'm going to squeeze this in. This is really cool. Okay, the quality, well, it's not top shelf, top notch, but thanks to the Elvis and Friends mystery listener for providing this for the show. Now, let me just set this up for you. Whenever I play something like this, I hear from somebody either with an email, a letter, or this or that, says, that wasn't very good quality. I have a pristine copy of that. Okay, that's great. Now, if you have that, share it with me so I can share it with my listeners. Don't bother to send me a message like that unless you're going to follow through with it, okay? I don't want to hear this stuff. If you got something that's real excellent quality, like about, you know, of what I'm about to play, send it to me so I can share it with everybody on the air and we can all enjoy it. But for the time being, this is the best available quality that the Elvis and Friends mystery listener, thank God for the mystery listener, was about to share with me. And it's from Madison Square Garden, but it was never officially released. You see, because the wonderful Empty Suits, they strike again. They only recorded, from what I understand, Elvis did four shows. They only recorded two of the four shows. When Elvis did his first show there, he did this song, Bridge Over Troubled Water, but it was never officially released. And this is, I want to share it with you, so enjoy it. I know it's not the greatest sound quality, but enjoy it. Bridge Over Troubled Water, Elvis, Madison Square Garden.

Oh, man. Thank you so much, Elvis and Friends, Mystery Listener. God bless you. I appreciate you sharing that with me so I could share it with our thousands of listeners. I just don't, for the love of God, I don't understand why that wasn't professionally recorded. Boy, if I was involved with that show, I would have kicked somebody in the ass. I'd say, what do you mean you're not going to record all four of these damn concerts? What, you can't afford the recording tape? You can't afford to put an engineer on it? Come on, get the hell out of here. Let's get with it. You record two of the four shows, and then we have to rely on something of that quality, because that is unbelievable performance. A Bridge Over Troubled Water. And Elvis did that on, June 9th, Friday night at 8:30. He only did it at the one show. He did that with a couple of the songs when he played up there. And that's one of them, Bridge Over Troubled Water. Oh, my God. Ah, special moment in time. What memories. You know, memories are beautiful. They're a beautiful thing. Sometimes that's all we have to go on, our memories. But as great, as wonderful as those special memories are that we have of various things, like with Elvis or our personal life or whatever, they also can be extremely sad and reduce us to tears. Memories have a way of doing that. Let me give you another fun Elvis Madison Square Garden fact. During Elvis's stay in New York City, you know, Macy's plus all the major record outlets at the time offered sales on Elvis's music. All of his music was all put on sale. Many businesses even ran advertising on the radio, on television, in newspapers, welcoming Elvis to New York City. Boy, oh boy, that was another time, another place. It was Elvis marketing at its very best and highest. I know some of you hate the Colonel, but I got to tell you, this was all arranged and put together by Colonel Parker and his crew. They made sure that this was a very notable event, a once-in-a-lifetime event when Elvis played the Garden.

0: Wow. I got the chills. I got the tears.
1: Thank you very much.
0: I got everything that goes with it. Man, American Trilogy. An incredible moment in time with the man. The hot summer of the hot summer weekend of June 1972, 9th, 10th, and 11th. Hey, thank you so much for the beautiful comments on our Elvis and Friends Radio Show Facebook page, the page you should be on this morning, listening to the show. If you're not on the page, you're not a part of the group, request to be a part of the group, okay? A lot of beautiful people on there. And I hope when I get off the air and check the page out a little later, I see at least 1,000-plus comments and likes and loves and all that, especially on this day. This day, June 7th in 2017, when I was with the family at breakfast time, just finished breakfast and got that wonderful phone call from that wonderful station telling me you and Elvis basically can go to hell and get the hell out of here, okay? So I'd appreciate to, put a smile on this old broken down DJ's face. Give me 1,000 likes. There's nothing worse than going on here on a Sunday and I see like 980, 999. Oh, come on, give me 1,000. What do you say? Ah, boy. We have a few more songs, of course, from Madison Square Garden. Don't mind me. You should be used to me by now after 49 years for crying out loud. Anyway, we have more songs, a few more songs that we'll get to in the 9 o'clock Power Hour. Coming up at the 9 o'clock Power Hour, about a half hour from now, we'll find out what the five all-time favorites are of Eileen Maselko of Galloway, New Jersey, a longtime listener and supporter that helps make this show possible, since this is a listener-supported show. And I thank you so much. What do I have here? Oh, okay, we played this when we first came on the air. For those of you late risers, this is another gem from the Elvis and Friends Mystery Listener. Long time ago, when WABC was playing music and giving tickets to see Elvis.
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0: I'm all shook up. How about it, huh? Let's do some summertime dancing.

Honey, shake, rattle, and roll the good stuff with Rock and Ron Caden, the world-famous Elvis and Friends radio show on a Sunday morning, 49-year tradition, and you're hearing it live and hot this morning on Philly Gold Radio and also Live 365. Don't forget, we've got the encore. Don't ask me any questions, okay? we got the encore broadcast on Wednesday night from 7 p.m. to 10 p.m., so check it out. And yes, we got a party going on Sunday, August 9th. It is August 9th. I do believe I saw somebody post a couple of times about it being in June. It's not in June. It is August 9th. We are celebrating the life and career of Elvis, remembering Elvis. You know, not everybody's going down to Memphis, and if you are going down to Memphis, beware that, I hate to say this, but Elvis Presley Boulevard is in shambles. That's why a couple of people said post that up on your page to make people aware of it before they get down there. You know, all the construction and this and that. If you get down there, you plan on doing some walking. That's what I would do. Anyway, for those of you that are going to be here in the area, Sunday, August 9th, 1 p.m. to 5 p.m., the Elvis and Friends Dinner Show, celebrating the life and career of Elvis. And we are celebrating another birthday for yours truly. We're putting it all together. Happening at Lazaretto Ballroom, 99 Wanamaker Avenue, Essington, PA. Limited attendance. No tickets at the door. Somebody said to me, I'll buy my ticket at the door. Well, you're not going to be able to do that. Tickets are on sale. All the complete details are right on both of my Facebook pages, so check it out. Tickets are $56 each, and yes, that includes food, and that represents the 56, of course, represents Elvis's breakout year of 1956. You see how that works? So make sure you get your tickets. Net proceeds benefit the Elvis and Friends radio show. We've got live entertainment. The Fog. Yes, we're bringing in the Fog. These four guys are great. We had them at our March 22nd show. And we're also bringing in Michael Hoover. I've known Michael for quite a while. He does a real good job, and you'll enjoy him. He's going to do a tribute to Elvis. So we got all bases covered. We got music. We got dancing. We've got raffles. We've got memorabilia for sale, hot buffet, dessert. What more could you possibly ask for? I think I'll show up even. How's that? Sunday, August 9th. All right, what do we got here? What are we going to do, some more dancing? Huh? Is that right? We're going to do some more dancing? I thought so. Summertime dancing. Chrissy likes this song. She goes wild when this comes on. Calm down, girl. Calm down.

Oh, what a cool remix. I love it when in that one part, and he says, man, it's hot in here. Bossa Nova, baby, with Rock and Run, doing the Bossa Nova. Are you doing the Bossa Nova? We're all doing the Bossa Nova and having a good time on a Sunday morning with the Elvis and Friends Show worldwide on Philly Gold Radio and Live 365. I'm seeing a couple of messages here about Philly Gold, or not about Philly Gold, about Famous 56. I don't know what the story is. I'm being asked if the Frank Sinatra and Friends show will be on at 10 o'clock. I have no idea. I don't know. I know nothing. Nothing. So anyway, moving right along here. June 3rd, 1953, Elvis graduated from L.C. Humes High School in Memphis. A little more than a month later, Elvis would make a demo record. A month after graduation, he made a demo record during his lunch hour from work, because he basically wanted to see and hear what his voice sounded like on a record. Mm-hmm.

0: happening.
1: Another place, another time. 1 month after graduation, there's Elvis. Elvis, summer of 1953, and my happiness. Ah, my happiness. Look at this Facebook page. Hey, is that Herman Hertz I see? He says it's time for coffee. Good morning, Herman. Nice to have you with us. since it was graduation day for Elvis, Elvis, Laverne, and Shirley are here. They stopped by to sing for you. What do you think? Here we go.

0: Isn't that nice of the girls to stop by to sing for you, Elvis?
1: Graduation Day. Oh, yeah. From 1976, Laverne and Shirley. You know, Laverne and Shirley, the girls wanted Elvis to do an episode with them, but it didn't quite happen. They couldn't afford Elvis, so they had to be satisfied with Fabian. Fabian, a great guy. I met him a number of times. What a nice man. And so you remember those episodes, a couple of them with Fabian. And you remember Shirley screaming and hanging onto his ankles as he was dragging her out the door. yeah, that was good stuff. Fun stuff. Another place, another time. You ready to sing along? We did this the other week and you all liked it. So wet your whistle and pucker up, baby. Here we go. Okay, let me try this. Not bad.

The Elvis Summer of 1977. And Little Darling. 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Wednesday evening from 7 p.m. to 10 p.m. Well, the other day on, what was it, TCM, TCB, I don't know. I guess Turner Classic Movies. Anyway, we were watching Live a Little, Love a Little, and then there it was. I immediately had to put on my blue satin pajamas. They are, they're shiny. And I suddenly did the dream sequence.

Edge of Reality, 1968. Oh, yeah, some Hollywood Elvis movie music. Good stuff, too. Edge of Reality, the kind of stuff you get right here on a Sunday morning, the Elvis and Friends radio show. Don't forget, Sunday, August 9th, we got a party, hardy, going on. Sunday, August 9th, shout it out. Everybody.

Oh, yeah. Shout it out nice and loud, baby. About the Elvis and Friends Dinner Show, of course. That's what we're talking about. Sunday, August 9th. Be there.

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1: 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So make sure you check it out. Spread the word. We continually get new listeners from all over, from around the world. And even some of our loyal regular listeners, they hear different things on the show that they didn't know before. What did I see on Facebook just a few minutes ago? I think it was from Vince, the Cherry Hill Kid. Did he say something to the effect that he heard me playing Little Darlin' by Elvis? He said, I had no idea that Elvis ever sang this song. I never heard it before. Vince, how can that be? You've been with me a long time. He probably heard it, and it just didn't sink in or whatever. I played it a number of times on this show. 49 years I played them all. Well, anyway, I'm glad you heard it. Glad you like it. And we'll do it again. Little Darlin' from Elvis. Ah, yeah, the Elvis Summer of 1977. Okay, the 9 o'clock Power Hour. What do we have here on the docket? We've got the five all-time favorite Elvis songs of Eileen Maselko of Galloway, New Jersey. She's a longtime loyal regular listener. She came to our last show March 22nd, the Party Hardy, and she's been with me a long time, both on terrestrial radio and over here on the other stations that I'm on. Okay. I appreciate Eileen. She's very loyal, very supportive of this show. And I'm going to give you her five songs. Now, what's she say here? We've done this before. The first letter of the title of each song will spell out the name of her grandson. Okay, the first song from 76 is Danny Boy, so that would mean the first letter would be the letter D.
2: Oh, Danny Boy, the pipes

singing it for Daddy. Danny Boy. That's a version that's on the from Elvis Presley Boulevard LP, Danny Boy, 1976, of course. That's for Eileen Maselko of Galloway, New Jersey. That's song number one. Okay, and we're spelling out a name here. So we've got the letter D, first letter of the song title, Danny Boy is D. Up next, the first letter of this song. See, you get a spelling education here. First letter of this song is the letter E. All right, so we got D. We've got E. I'm working on it.

Oh, isn't that cool? Early morning rain from 1972. Okay, that starts with the letter E. So we've got, let's see here, Eileen. I'm figuring it out. We got the letter D. We got the letter E. And now, okay, and the grass won't pay no mind starts with the letter A. D, E, A. Oh, I

0: the grass won't pay no mind. 1969, great job on that, Elvis. Okay, Eileen Maselko, let's see what we have here. We got D for Danny Boy, E for Early Morning Rain, A for And the Grass Won't Pay No Mind, and I think this next song will conclude the puzzle for your grandson's first name, right?
1: There's so many places that I haven't been yet. I'd like to go to Europe. I'd like to go to Japan. I've never been out of this country except in the service.
2: Well, I've never been to Spain.
0: The letter N.
2: But I kind of like the music. Say the ladies are insane.

Never been to Spain. All right, I think we've got to figure it out here, Eileen. D, Danny Boy. E, Early Morning Rain. A, And the Grass Won't Pay No Mind. N, Never Been to Spain. So that's D-E-A-N. Your grandson's name is Dean, right? All right. Congratulations. That's four songs. Okay, Dean. First letter of each song title spells out the name of Eileen's grandson, D-E-A-N. For Eileen's fifth song, she wants to dedicate it to me. All right. Well, thank you so much, Eileen. You're very kind. Ah, yes. Your ever-loving Mr. Songman at your service.

Oh, man, I would have loved to have sung backup for him. He could have kept my mic off. Shut Rock and Ron's mic off. But I would have done it for free. I do this for free. I definitely, sure as hell, would have done that for free with Elvis. Oh, yeah. Thank you so much, Eileen Maselko of Galloway, New Jersey. Great five songs, your five all-time favorites for this week. Danny Boy, Early Morning Rain, and The Grass Won't Pay No Mind. Never Been to Spain, and then Mr. Songman for Me from 1975. We do it every week. Sometimes we have a couple or more. Sometimes we've got a block party. It depends on how the GoFundMe or whatever donations go for this listener-supported show. Okay, let me squeeze in a couple of more. I've got a couple of more songs to squeeze in from our special spotlight feature, Elvis at Madison Square Garden.

0: Oh, baby, can't stop loving you. And we got to squeeze in one more from our special spotlight feature this morning. Of course, that of Elvis at Madison Square Garden. We got that one song coming up. Okay, you know, many, many great artists have played Madison Square Garden. I'm not taking anything away from anybody. A lot of great artists were there over the years and continue to do so. But having said that, I got to tell you, for my money, on June 9th, 10th, and 11th, 1972, I know, 54 years ago, for those of us that love Elvis, time literally stood still during that hot weekend of the Elvis summer of 1972. Never, ever, ever again. And it was a moment in time, a special moment in time, when all seemed right with the world.
1: I remember you.
2: Thank you.

Oh, yeah. Always and forever, Elvis, I'll remember you, of course, from that hot summer weekend, June 9th, 10th, and 11th, 1972, when Elvis played Madison Square Garden. Four sold-out shows, over 80,000 people all come into Madison Square Garden from all over. It was chaos in the city. Everybody wanted to see Elvis, and everybody was grabbing a ticket to see Elvis. What an incredible moment in time. All right. What do I want to do for you? Okay, I know what I want to do for you. Well, first of all, I wasn't going to even mention this because I'm just not in the mood, but I did see something from a gentleman. What's his name? Ted Wells. He's been trying to hear the show. He says there's no Ron Cade this morning. So obviously he's over on Famous 56 because I don't know what is going on over there. But I heard from several people. They said they keep playing the top of the hour ID and there's like some other stuff on there and there's no Elvis and Friends. I have no explanation, so I'm not even going to attempt to give an explanation. I'm sorry you experienced that, but as I have always said, please keep in mind, you can hear the show also on Philly Gold Radio and also on Live 365. And we have been on the air. I have been on the air since 7 o'clock this morning. So, my apologies to you, although I didn't do anything wrong over here. I did the same stuff. I don't know what's going on over there. So anyway, moving right along, you know, when Elvis, when the idea was presented to Elvis, as I mentioned earlier, about playing Madison Square Garden, he wasn't on board with it. And he said, why not? You know, people love you here. You know, Rick Nelson played the Garden right before Elvis. And Elvis said, yeah, but of course you heard what happened. They booed him off the stage. They said, well, Elvis, that's because he was singing some old songs and some new songs. Elvis laughed and said, what the hell do you think I do? I do the same thing. They said, yeah, but you're Elvis.

Love you and miss you, brother. Rick Nelson and Garden Party. Well, can't please everyone, so you got to please yourself. I know you enjoyed it, Mike. Mike and Michelle, they refer to me as their one and only Hall of Fame DJ with the Hall of Fame radio show. Thank you so much. You guys are the greatest.

next step is to pick out furniture, right, baby? Elvis Summer of 1970. You talk about the summers of Elvis. There's a fine example of a great Elvis release from the summers of Elvis, the summertime of 1970. Yes, indeed. Rockin' Ron Cade with the world-famous Elvis and Friends radio show worldwide. And we do it every Sunday. Of course, it's a 49-year tradition. Don't forget, the next step is for you to order your tickets so you can be a part of the celebration on Sunday, August 9th. You don't want to miss out on this. This is going to be a great time. We all get together. We don't do it that often. We, as I said a few weeks back, you know, when we did the March 22nd show, about 8 years went by before we before I finally. Well, anyway, so that was March 22nd. This one's August 9th. When's the next one after that? God only knows. There might not even be another one after this. So don't lose any time on it. Strike while the iron's hot, as my mother used to say. That's right. Go for it, Ronnie. Sunday. August 9th, 1 p.m. to 5 p.m., Elvis and Friends Dinner Show, Lazaretto Ballroom, Wanamaker Avenue, Essington, PA, limited attendance, tickets on sale, all the details, everything you possibly would want to know is right there online on the Ron Cade Facebook page and the Elvis and Friends Radio Show Facebook page.

great record. So good. Recorded at Studio B in Nashville. You don't have to say you love me. What's that? What's that on Facebook? Ron Norfolk says, I was hoping you were going to have one more dinner show after the August 11th show. That's another incorrect date. What is it with all these wrong dates? The next dinner show that I'm doing, listen carefully, Sunday, August 9th. I'm not doing anything before that, and there is nothing scheduled after that. August 9th, Sunday afternoon, August 9th. Ah, give me my bongos. I need to hit the bongos here. All right. And I need to have some wine, and I need to have a pasta dinner with some meatballs, and what else? I don't know. Give me some of that Elvis summertime music. Yeah, come on. Play the bongos with me. Yeah, here we go.

dig right in and do the clam. I'm trying to teach Jess Wade in Pigeon Forge, Tennessee, how to do the clam. You see, there's a special technique to it, Jess. Just want you to know these things. In case you make it up to the dinner show on Sunday, August 9th, I'll know it's you because you'll be coming through the door doing the clam.

0: Light your Sunday morning sky with a hunk of burning love. You're going to give me 1,000 hits this morning, huh? On the on the Facebook post on the Elvis and Friends radio show. Huh? Am I going to be happy and look at that and see like 1,000 likes and hearts and comments and all that neat stuff? Oh, yeah. Anyway, we have been spotlighting, of course, the Elvis at Madison Square Garden once-in-a-lifetime concert, June 9th, 10th, and 11th, 1972, and the Summers of Elvis. Giving you a couple of more of those Summers of Elvis songs. And talking about the big wing-ding on Sunday afternoon, August 9th, the Elvis and Friends dinner show. And Linda Krebs and all the boss chicks will be out there dancing. They'll be dancing to this.
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broke his heart and made him cry, and he's been blue since then. 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

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Cruising 92.1, you're listening. On WBCB, I'm watching Annie. Annie is dancing. The folks are dancing here. The Or Ospo in Seattle City. For the next 2 hours, we will entertain you on a Wednesday.

It is the Ore House Pub for the next solid 2 hours on a Wednesday. It is Fun Day Wednesday, when we have a happy hour with wonderful people here in Sea Isle City.

remember, on Wednesday now, in Seattle City, people from all over Summer Fun for a happy hour. So come on down.

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0: pub, right here. On a Wednesday, we do it. Start at 4 and we go live with Jimmy Bennett. We are live on the air and Jimmy Bennett has just arrived. You got to tell the biggest place in town. Hold the music. Ladies and gentlemen, the Honorable Jimmy Bennett.
1: Your Honor,
2: I am so glad to see you. You have no idea how good it does my heart to see you, Jerry. Welcome back. Welcome back, Jerry. We all missed you so much.
0: We are now on the radio, and there are people listening all over the country on the internet. And I must tell those people listening, this man, without a doubt, is truly the heart of Seattle City, ladies and gentlemen. I mean, I have been here with you for what, almost 25 years?
2: 25 years, Jerry.
0: And let me tell you, he is a people person. You see what he's doing? You've got a happy hour here. You've got special food over here. You have special drinks here. And I got to tell you, Jimmy, this is what America is about. Yes. People coming together, regardless of race, color, or creed, or denomination, people having fun. And you do that in Seattle City.
2: Well, there's nobody that can bring people together like Jerry Blavin. He brings us all together, and he is the best. And we're here to have a good time, and I am so glad to see you. You give me hope. You give me faith. And I love you, Jerry.

you're dancing, you're happy. And when you're happy, that means you're in CR City. The Ore House Pub, ladies and gentlemen. This is just the beginning of the summer. And you're listening to it on Cool 98.3, Cruising 92.1, WBCB, and up there in the Lehigh Valley, WISL. So, ladies and gentlemen, worldwide, on the

what macaroni? Remember, it's Toludo's macaroni. 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

The gator with the heater, heater being on the record. A pleader sang a wop wop wop a cheap bow.

sports bar. But here we are on a Wednesday. It is known as the Ore House Pub. On the beach from 4 to 6. And then Friday and Saturday, Memories of Margate.

0: Heading down to the shore? 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
2: Well, let me tell you about that bread. 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And for you people out there in Radio Land, we are doing this. This is the first broadcast for the summer. We are live, and we're going to do it all summer long, starting at 5 o'clock. But for our happy hour, we open up at 4. We go from 4 o'clock to 8 o'clock. I do my thing from 5 o'clock to 7 o'clock on the radio. Now, if you were with me at Memories in Margate, we do a sing-along. Now, this is only for the people my age. All right? My age. Here we go. I'm going to see if you can do this sing-along, okay? Hold on. Are you ready, Joel?
3: The night was clear.
2: Was yellow. And what happened?
3: And the

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I'm telling you, man. I feel like Lawrence Welk. I mean, it's amazing.

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This is an easy one for everybody. All of you folks know this, okay? All right, Joe, let her roll.

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0: Personality.
1: Talk.
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0: Personality.
2: 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One more time, ready?

0: 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What she got?
1: I'll be a fool.
0: What does she have? Cause she's got
1: personality.
0: Walk.
1: Personality.
0: Talk.
1: Personality.
0: Swing.
1: Personality.
0: Move.
1: Personality.

0: Give yourselves a big hand. Oh, my. 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You got to realize, this is the first time we are really all together. I mean, so, and you know, as Jimmy said, he misses me. I missed you guys. Because, you know, as a performer, it is difficult for me when I'm not performing. I mean, what am I going to do? Ride my bicycle, go to the gym, ride my bicycle, go to the gym. So, you know, it's so good to have you guys here. Now, for the people out there in Radio Land, we have a great menu. Jessica, where are you? Jessica? Come here, Jeff. A big hand for Jessica. Come on over here. Now, Jessica, tell me about some of the food here for the happy hour.
1: Okay, for happy hour, we have our flatbreads and pizzas, some of our sandwiches like the filet tip or the turkey Reuben. We have our famous buffalo wings and our jumbo lump crabby balls. And then we also have salmon, filet mignon, and our grilled chicken dinners.
0: How about this, huh?

0: 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This is
1: BGR Philadelphia.
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5: Ladies and gentlemen, we are back. The name of the place, the Our House Pub. People having fun. People dancing. Now they want to do a brand new dance, which is not new.

0: Now, you people will notice that the people that are doing the Dance Day 81, how many people are here from Philadelphia? How many people are here from Jersey? Ah, now that's the point I'm making. Whether you are from Philadelphia or Jersey, you knew how to do the 81, correct? Correct. Did you know how to do the 81? Let me find out. I saw you doing the 81. Tell everybody your name.
1: Danelle.
0: I love you.
1: I know. I love you too.
0: Not as much as I love you.
1: You never know who I am. I'm Priscilla's little sister.
0: Well, you know, I see. But first of all, your hair is shorter.
1: It's different color.
0: Different color, shorter. How am I to find out if you are shorter hair and a different color?
1: I have a lot of pictures on my camera with you.
0: Okay, I'll have to look at the camera. Let's do a little roll call here. Let me find out all these wonderful people. Your name, run around, Sue.
2: Kim.
0: Kim.
3: Taylor.
0: Are you two sisters?
2: No, this is my niece.
0: You look, okay.
2: That's my sister, and it's her birthday.
0: It's her birthday? What's your sister's name?
2: Karen.
0: All right, ready? We have to sing happy birthday to Karen. One, two, three. Happy.

0: 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Stromboli? 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
1: Yeah, ladies and gentlemen, I'm telling you, I'm watching these wonderful people here. The name of the place, the Orr House Pub. 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She's serving some of the wine, folks.

you're the greatest roofer in the country, Craig. A kid like you is the greatest roofer. You're like my friend, Frank Jeter. Jeter Electric. The cat's on the job 24 hours a day. Jeter Electric. Frank. Electronic Frank. What am I yelling for? He's got the job.

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Eddie's here. 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Where are you, Blanche? Where are you, Susan? Where are you? Hello.

folks. Welcome to the Your House Pub. My name is the Geeter. 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If you read the book, you'll only rock once.

0: 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He is a big fan of Elvis.
1: Born through a party in the county jail.
0: Yeah.
1: The prison band was there and they began to wail. The band was jumping and the drum began to swing.
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0: 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Yeah! I'll be right back.
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0: Yeah. Well, ladies and gentlemen, we are back here at the Your House Pub. I'm watching Sonny and Cher. They're here. Sonny is here with Cher.

0: yourselves a big hand.
1: Wow. Now, for the people out there in Radio Land, as I said, this is the first night that we're here, but we're going to be here every Wednesday. But we got a lot of talented people here. Elvis was over there. The young man knew Staggerly. He knew personality. This man is from Philadelphia. Come on up over here. You talk about talent. Tell everybody your name.
2: Frank Louis Conway.
1: Okay. That's his name. Frank Louis Conway. You hear that?
3: Frank Louis Conway.
1: Conway. Frank Conway. Okay. Now, he at one time sang with the Belmonts, Dion of the Belmonts. So he's going to entertain you with this song.

0: teenager in love.
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And remember Maceo's Bread and Rolls. 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

0: feet say this. 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And when I end the show, I want to say this to each and every one of you that are a part of our lives. The music that we play will keep us young. We will never grow old. 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
0: our music.

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Primo Hogus. 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Italian Market. Bagliani's. Italian Market. Chalunos Macaroni. Jefferson Hospital. Will's Eye Hospital. Chicky and Pete's. Capri Pizza and Grill. And of course, indeed, Chad, Susan, and that wonderful family with the Seals. We thank you all for being a part of this magic, and we will continue tomorrow on a Thursday at Bally's, our beach party, from 4 o'clock to 6. And then on the weekend, we will be with you at Memories of Margate. It is in New Jersey. There are no restrictions. People have been vaccinated. People are coming together like never, ever before. And that's the great thing about this country. People get together, especially during the summertime, because this is called America, the greatest country in the world. And with that being said, we love you. We will do it again. And remember, at all times, you got to keep on rocking, because you really only do rock one.

a big hand for DJ Joel Stevens, ladies and gentlemen. Now he gonna keep on playing till 8 o'clock, and we will be with you again next Wednesday. I'll be here from 5 to 6, 5 to 7. Oh, hold it. You got it.

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Yeah, man, you better believe that. They are the Globeliters that time. One call. See how they run, baby. Right here on a Thursday morning with Jimmy D in the morning, every morning. Go pound the good sound for you. Don't forget Andy Bombo every Monday morning. That's all summer long. Right here, 7 to 10 a.m. Back to Philly Town. Little Sonny, Big Sonny, Phil, and Bird. They are the intruders this time, baby.

Yep, there they are, the Four Shells that time. That's called Hot Dog Man on the Volt record label. Right here at Philly Gold, it is PGR. Tom's checking in. He's up there in Fox Chase. He said, how about the Chimes one time when they said...

0: Yep, there they are, the chimes that time. That's called Once in a While. That's for Tom and family up there in Fox Chase on the go. Loving the music right here at Philly Gold. It is PGR.
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6: Jimmy!

Yeah, man, you better believe that. There she is, Shirley Ellis on the Congress record label, the one called The Name Game, man. There's certain names, I wonder why they don't do them, but that's okay. Right now, how about this one, man? The Five Stair Steps, they were a family. One called Ooh Child. Come on, sing.

0: sorry.
1: Yeah, man, you better believe that. There he is, Bobby Goldsboro that time. Too Late for You, Baby, right here at Philly Gold PGR. Well, we played the best, then we say the heck with the rest. Right now, Chi-Town, man. How about Curtis?

overseas out there. He's on the go. He loves the music right here at Philly Gold AGR right now. How about this one? Eddie James, Harvey Fuqua together. I'm on call, My Heart Cries.

0: Yeah, man, good stuff right there. Javi Fuqua, Etta James together. That's called My Heart Cries. Right here at Philly Gold, it's PGR. It's 8:21 right now as we do it to it for you now till 10.
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Better believe that there he is, Ricky Cuarto and the Majors that time. Had that wonderful dream about you last night, baby, right here at Philly Gold. It's BGR right now, Butane Record Label. One of my favorites, man. The

Yeah, man, come on, get these memories right here. Billy Gold and his PGR, Mark and the Vandellas that time. Jimmy D in the morning, just having some fun, playing some tunes, man, and taking you back on that great musical ride. All around the world, across the nation, right up your street. J.J. Jackson this time, baby, you know it's all right.

Is JJ Jackson that time, man, but it's all right. Down, down, right here, Philly Gold, EPR. Another one just like that other one. You go to the Redbird record label, 1964 vintage, the Jelly Bean.

Dance on, little girl, right here at Billy Gold. It's PGR, Network Jams with a Z. Lots of great stations, lots of great music. And right now, let's head west. Bringing on the Beach Boys this time. Let's check it out, those California girls, baby.

Yeah, man, you better believe that. They are the marvelous Marvelettes that time. He's a good guy. Yes, he is. Right here at Billy Gold. It's PGR. Let's go way back, 1961. I said it many times. Back in the day, man, they couldn't play this song in England. They saw it as blasphemy.

0: right here at Billy Gold. It's PGR, Jimmy D in the morning. Just having some fun, playing some tunes, taking you back on that great musical ride. We're going around the world, across the nation, and right up your street. Now till 10, lots of great music coming your way after 10. Don't forget Memories of the Eater. That's this afternoon at 3.
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0: coming right on through. Yeah, man, you better believe that. People just got to be free. There he is, Felix Rascal's that time. And right now, let's go to Motown and bring on Smokey.
1: Come on, everybody.

Jack Ooh. There he is, Hank Ballard's Midnight is that time on the King record label, one call. Hoochie Coochie Coo, baby, right here at Philly Gold. It's PGR with Jimmy D in the morning. Just putting them down for you. Now until 10, don't forget any of the smart devices. Just say play Philly Gold Radio and you got us right there. Also, we're on live.

Bob Brick, baby, tearing them down. There he is. The bandwagon that time. Shawnee loves that one. They're breaking down the walls of heartache right here at Billy Gold. It is PGR 9-11 right now on a Thursday morning as I continue to propound that good sound for you all around the world. Right now, it is on television.

There she is, Fontella Bass, that time. Come on, rescue me, baby, right here at Billy Gold. It is PGR right now. Let's head on down to Houston, Texas, and bring on Archie Bell and Bedrells, man, on the Atlantic record label. He says, I just can't stop.

I just can't stop dancing, man. Let me put this hamburger down. I don't want no malt. I want to dance right here at Philly Gold. It is PGR. Coming up on 9:16 right now. Let's bring on Gary Lewis and the Playboys. All this stuff was recorded in back in the day with the Wrecking Crew.

Yeah, man, you better believe that. Gary Lewis and the Playboys that time. Looking for that green grass, man, right here at Billy Gold. It is PGR. With Jimmy D in the morning, man, I'm just propounding the good sound for you and taking you back on that great musical ride. Right now, how about this one-hit wonder? A group called Orpheus. 1969 vintage. And they say, they just can't find the time. My beautiful loves this one. Come on and sing the song.

0: Yep, they are Orpheus right there. One Call Just Can't Find the Time right here at Billy Gold. It's PGR. It's 9:21 right now, 21 minutes after 9 o'clock, as we carry on for you now till 10.
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Jimmy.

Yeah, man, that's good stuff right there. Keep that time at 98.6 right here at Philly Gold. It's PGR. And right now, how about this one? Robert Knight, man, the original version of Everlasting Love.

Yep, there they are, the Orlines that time. Don't hang up, man, right here at Billy Gold. It's PGR. Jimmy D in the morning, baby. Just doing it to it. How about the Wicked Picket one time going?

He may be gone, but he'll always live on with memories of the Geeter. 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

so much doggone fun. He don't want to go home, baby. Right here at Philly Gold. It is PGR. Gary, U.S. Bonds that time. This time we're going to Chi-Town. But he came to Philly Town to get some Philly sound. It is the Iceman.

0: Better believe that. The Iceman, that's Jerry Butler that time. Never, never, never going to give you up, baby. Right here at Philly Gold, it's PGR, Jimmy D in the morning. Just having fun playing tunes for you. Now till 10.
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Yeah, man, you better believe that. Chuck making Mary Berry that time, and he's reeling and rocking. He wasn't looking at his watch so much, he might have had a good time, right? Well, that's all the time I've got right now. Don't dare touch that dial. Stay for a while. Lots of great music coming your way next. Don't forget, Memories of the Geezer this afternoon at 3. I'll talk to you tomorrow morning, bright and early, 7 a.m.

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2: Guess what? Are you ready?

Ladies and gentlemen, are you ready? For the next hour, 2 hours, I'm going to entertain you. The first hour, I'm doing it from my studio. Because right now, as you are listening to me, I'm at Bally's, the beach bar, from 4 to 6. And I will let you hear the last hour of our show, what's going on at Bally's on Thursday when we go live.

Yes, indeed. Through the miracle and the magic of radio, ladies and gentlemen, I am in my studio. But then you're going to hear the second hour of the show. What happens on a Thursday when I'm live at the Beach Bar at Bally's? Amazing. Ah, modern technology. Music, my friend, it brings us all together with this modern thing.

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2: 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An exciting Thursday and tomorrow weekend. Memories in Margate, and we will go live all night long. Nobody can. Nobody can.

Hello for the gang listening in Hamilton. And of course for my buddy Louie. And of course, don't forget Lou. We will be with you, Our Lady of Mount Carmel. And look at your calendar. For the gang at Collingswood, we will be doing it at the Collingswood Arts Center on a Monday. And you're invited to come on by, have dinner, and you can dance. Man, the Gita is on the move.

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Friday, our happy hour starting at 5 o'clock with food from Chicken and Pete's, Maz's Market, and the Capri. And Saturday, the hottest dance party at the shore. So plan to dance the night away with yours, Trudy the Gator, for summer fun as we dance the night away. You heard what the man did say. Now, let me remind you that right now, as you listen to me, from 4 o'clock to 6, as you know, I am at Bally's. And I'll let you hear the last hour, what happens at Bally's. You won't do your cookies, when we go live.

0: as I do the show, my old friend Little Richard, he's looking down on me. And he's gonna say,
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0: Up in heaven above with Chuck Berry. 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
0: Yes, and tomorrow, some of that fabulous Big Ziti when you have our happy hour. 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

0: Johnson, and you're listening to my main man, the Geeter with the Heater, the boss with the hot sauce, Jerry Blavitt. 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

His name is Joe Jones. And as you know, one hit wonder with Dolls True to the Gear. It is a Thursday. And of course, the first hour, I'm doing it live from my studio. You will hear the second hour when we go to Bally's. We're there from 4 to 6. You'll hear the second hour. You'll hear the excitement that happens on Thursdays at Bally's in Atlantic City. Wow, what a time last night down there with Jimmy Bennett and C.R.

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That's the beautiful Susan. And you will see the Lissio Little Bakers, Aunt Lee, Joseph, and we cannot forget Lewis. Tomorrow night, when we'll be at Memories of Margie. Keep it in mind, it's a Thursday, you're driving along. As you listen to me, I am at Bally's from 4 o'clock to 6 o'clock. And our second hour, you'll hear when I go live from Bally's.

Otis Spinners with yours, Peter the Gator on the Gear to Go Radio Network. Hello for the gang in Wawa, hello for the gang in Sia. We had a wonderful time. You want to talk about Wednesdays? Amazing. Tuesday, wow! Were you with me at the arcade, at the Showboat? Amazing.

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0: I told you I'd be back. Double play. I left you with It's a Shame by the Spinners, early Spinners. These are the Spinners from the 60s and into the 70s and into the 80s.

Clement Philippe. That's my man, the new lead. And of course, Tommy Bell put it all together. Let me remind you right now, as you listen to me, I am dancing at the beach bar at Thalys. And I'll let you hear it when we go there live. 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
1: Man, you want to dance now? Come on, Tom. 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
0: A little country now, Roy.
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0: Come on, Roy. Fine.

country boy by the name of Roy Orbison. We go straight to the guitar. How long? How can I dream? Listen, do you remember a picture? All right, called Blue Velvet. Now, let me tell you. Crazy motion picture directed by David Lynch. Isabella Rossellini, who was Ingrid Bergman's daughter, was in it. And Dennis Hopper was in it. Shana. From that motion picture.

0: Jarvis, I mean, if you ever get a chance, you know, they show the movie, you know what I mean? I mean, today they show all of the old movies, but this movie really was a crazy movie. It was called Blue Velvet, and it opens up where, I don't know, I think someone's walking in the garden, and they find a a finger. I'm not kidding you. And it's a crazy movie called Blue Velvet. And from that...
1: A candy-colored clown they call the Sandman tiptoes to my room every night.
0: Dennis Hopper was crazy in this movie.
1: Just a sprinkle of stardust and a whisper, go to sleep, everything is all right.
0: From Blue Velvet.

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5: Oh, I'm telling all over the world, ladies and gentlemen. I'm talking about the beautiful Paulie. Angel, that's you. No, Paulie's the assistant. Angel is the pretty lady, okay? Talking about macaroni, the Italian Hour. Toludo's, you got all of the gang from Bagliani's. Cannot forget the gang down there from Primo Hoagies, that real Italian hoagie, but not just hoagies. I mean, everything now, as far as that franchise is concerned. And my buddy Gino, and of course you got Rocco from Capri. The Italian Hour, and Licio. Again, Roy, I want you to do it. A little country style. Pretty woman. Look how good you are looking.

man by the name of Sonny Turner with y'all's Street of the Gator. It is a Thursday, and pretty soon I'm going to take you live on stage at Bally's Beach Bar, where I do it every Thursday from 4 to 6. Yeah!

0: Being from Philadelphia, I know a few things. One, Subway is a train running under the streets. Two, a hero is a character in a comic book. And three, if I'm eating a hoagie, I'm eating a primo hoagie.
1: Primo, adjective, the state of being first or of the finest quality.
0: Primo, noun, as in it's not just a hoagie, it's a primo.
2: So take a tip from yours truly, the Gator. It's the real deal. It's a primo hoagie.
3: Well, hold on now. Did you know what the man did say? It's a primo hoagie. Charlie, were you going to say something? I know. Charlie might be with me right now. As a matter of fact, he is. No, he's not down there at Bally's, but you and I are going to go to Bally's. But Charlie will be with us tomorrow with the beautiful Linda Lee down there at Murray's and Margate. It's a Thursday, and you know the way the whole summer's going, right? Tuesday, as you know, the arcade. I mean, amazing at the Showboat. Amazing arcade. Lucky Snake Arcade and Sports Bar. And yesterday you heard it live when we were with our buddy Jimmy Bennett down there at the Gore House Pub. But now it is a Thursday, and I'm going to take you to what we're doing live right now at Bally's. We do it every Thursday from 4 o'clock to 6 o'clock. So we'll take a little break, and when I come back, you will hear the excitement with the folks that are down there at Bally's in Atlantic City.

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6: Ladies and gentlemen, you heard what that man did say. He said we're now going to Bally's in Atlantic City. You heard my first hour from the studio. Now,

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All right, I see Joe Grimes is here, ladies and gentlemen. So that means if you would like to dance, just get on here. A beautiful boardwalk. And Mary Marucci and my dear friend, I'm telling you, I could not do it without Albert.

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And for the gang in Wildwood, you got to come on by. I'm telling you, you want to talk about a beautiful beach bar. It is Bally's. 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

0: for the beautiful ladies here from South Philadelphia. 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I'm telling you, they look like Charlie's Angels. Just call me Charlie, girls, and I'll protect you from my dear friend, Joe Grimes. Hello, girls.
1: Hi, how are you?
0: I know you. Tell everybody your name.
1: Julie.
0: And tell everybody your name.
2: Ashley.
0: Ashley, a very famous name from Gone with the Wind. Do you know that's a famous name?
2: Yes.
0: Oh, you were named after Ashley. And let me find out, what is your name?
3: Christine. I was named after the killer car.
0: Oh, Christina and Ashley and everybody. And over here, your name?
4: Neva.
0: Neva. These are all famous names, ladies and gentlemen. Famous names from the Bible, famous names from history. But it's so good to have you here.
3: Thank you.
0: I love you, girls. And now what you're going to do is come and join me sometime at Memories in Margate. All right? My sound guy, his name is Tom. Let's have a big hand for Tom, ladies and gentlemen. Big hand for Tom. How about a big hand for DJ Joel Stevens, ladies and gentlemen? A big hand. Now, walking over to me from Bally's is my dear friend, Jerry. Jerry, I want you to tell these wonderful people what you do here at Bally.
5: So I started here about 40 pounds ago as a F&B guy, and now I'm the F&B director. And it's just a great time here at Bally's. So we have about $500,000 worth of new furniture coming out here to the beach bar in a couple of weeks. Some cabanas out here. We got new sound for Tom. We have bands and DJs every day. We're going to barbecue on the beach every day. You can probably smell it already. It's great. 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And we just opened up Jerry Longo's Meatballs and Martinis, the best Italian food in Atlantic City, guaranteed. You got to come try it on the sixth floor. So thanks, everybody. Couldn't be happier to have my other friend Jerry here all summer long. So come back every Thursday.
0: How about a big hand for the food and beverage guy? My man, Jerry. I tell you, you could tell that you're the food and beverage guy. Jerry and I go back a long time. You know, Jerry, what's amazing? Someone just pointed this out to me. Ladies and gentlemen, look at the beach. Where are you going to see such a beautiful beach like this? I mean, it's clear. It's beautiful. You got sand. You know what we got to do, Joel? Get me a song called I Got Sand in My Shoes. I want to play that by the Drifters because this is just an incredible. I mean, how long did it take you guys to put this all together, Jer?
5: So this is quite a feat. We really started March with building this and keeping it to what it is. So it's a feat.
0: I mean, but you really have brought out what Atlantic City is. It's people, it's families. And what I like, you can bring your entire family. Yep. Bring the kids. We have food for the kids. Yep. We got enough space here for you to dance. And some of the bands that you've got them coming in at 6 o'clock when we're finished, right?
5: Yeah, yes, we do. So children are allowed in here every day until 7.
0: Right.
5: And then at nighttime, it really turns into more like a club atmosphere dancing and bands and DJs.
0: So you don't want to bring the kids in.
5: We go till 3 o'clock in the morning, so...
0: We
5: have the noise ordinance carved out in Atlantic City for the beach bar, so we can get as loud as we want out here.
0: Oh, ladies and gentlemen, did you hear that? Hey, Christina, what do you think, huh? 3 o'clock in the morning? Forget it. You and I'll tell you, girls. You have sand? Okay, this is dedicated to everybody that's here on the beach. You got some sand in my shoes.

0: Let me tell you, I am watching here some of the wonderful people that are here. We're going to do a little roll call, and you will recognize these names. Roll call, recognize the name.
1: Blanche.
0: Roll call, recognize the name.
2: Sue.
0: Roll call, recognize the name.
1: Fran.
0: Fran. Now, that over there is Jimmy. Did you see Jimmy, Blanche?
1: I certainly did.
0: He is sitting at the bar like he was sitting at the bar 40 years ago. He has not changed. He sits at the bar, except this is a different bar. This is called the Beach Bar at Bally's. You see that, right?
1: I see that.
0: Now, we got to say, for Joanne, if you're listening, and for Rich that are listening, what do they got to do?
1: Get down here.
0: Get down. Wow, you could be Sonny and Cher. This is wonderful, you and I. It's great. Incidentally, Augie is here. Augie, come on over here. Augie, this is like a whole home week here. Augie, how are you, Augie? Look, everybody's hugging you.
3: Hi, Jerry. I'm here to see
0: your wife. Your wife?
3: My wife, Joanne.
0: Joanne is here. Joanne, I just see you, Joanne. I tell you, for you folks out there in Radio Land, remember, and I'm looking at these two beautiful people. This young lady looks like she should be a star. I am walking over. I am leaving the young teenagers, and I'm looking at this beautiful young lady who should be a star. I must find out her name. It's very important to me to find out this beautiful lady's name. What is your name?
4: Cindy.
0: Wow. Say it again.
4: Cindy.
0: Cindy. Is that what it is, Cindy? I love you, Cindy. Where are you from, Cindy?
4: I'm from Mexico.
0: Mexico. Mucho hambre, right?
4: Mucho tequila.
0: Ah, now, Cindy, what is this young man's name over here?
4: Roberto.
0: Are you from Mexico, too? Are you two married?
5: Not yet.
0: Not yet. That's my man. How about this young man? Cindy, it's good to see you. Years ago, I used to go to a place called Acapulco. You know Acapulco?
4: Yes, my parents are from there.
0: Really? I used to go to a place called Las Prisas.
4: Las Prisas, yes, I know.
0: That?
4: Yes.
0: Are they still there?
4: Mm-hmm.
0: I'll have to take you to the Las Prisas. I used to have my Jeep outside. Remember that? You had a Jeep outside?
4: You do?
0: Yeah, but I used to give you the Jeep. I used to have the Jeep. So I'll give you my Jeep, and when you two get married, go on your honeymoon. Good to have you wonderful people here. As I did say, in Radio Land, remember we do it every Thursday from 4 o'clock up until 6 o'clock. Now, I don't want to confuse you, but we're taping the show right now, and we'll play it whenever I'm going to play it because we're off from 4 o'clock to 6 o'clock. And if you're ready, for Susan, for Fran, let's just have some fun.

cannot forget my dear friend. Talking about Gino. Gino and Maz's Market. And from my man from South Philadelphia, I'm talking about my brother from another mother. That's my man. And remember, ladies and gentlemen, when you talk about great Italian, Bagalani's in Hamilton. The best Bagalani's in Hamilton. I love you kids out there. She knows it from Hamilton. Uh-huh. And Saludo's Macaroni and Licio's Bread and Rolls. They sponsor all of the things we do on the radio. So come on now and just dance. Bally's. I'm talking about the beach bar. Come on, Jimmy. Get off the seat, Jimmy. Get off the bar seat and just dance. Oh, you did. Okay, Jim. Come on, Joe. Come on, Joe. Better dance, Joe. Come on, Joe. Vieni qua,

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0: history of the Supremes doing all of their shows. And I'm dancing here on the boardwalk. We got people over there. Now, you know who's missing? Arlene Sullivan. Arlene, right? Mm-hmm. Arlene is missing. And let's see who else is missing. Maria Elena is missing, right? But they'll all be here because we're going to be here all summer long. And this is basically the first time we're here at Bally's. Also, I see my man. Who's the kid from New York City, Janice? Janice, the kid from New York. What's it? What's his name? What's his name?
1: Joe.
0: Who? Is that Joe? Hey, Joe. Joe, you're not dancing. Joe, I'm a little worried about you, Joe. He's not dancing. But I'll tell you what I think we got to do. We got a lot of nice guys here with beautiful ladies. Like my dear friend, as I said, he is, and his beautiful wife, they are Yingling kids. When I say Yingling, they're from Pottsville, right? So what we're going to do, before I slow it down, I'm going to say hello to this young man. I'm watching this, but put that cigarette down. I'm allergic to cigarettes. There you go. My man. There you go. That's my man. Now, let me ask you a question. What's your name?
2: My name is Ronald.
0: It's good to see you, Ron.
2: My pleasure, sir.
0: Listen, I go way back with you, man.
2: Oh, yeah, that's how we go back to Motown.
0: That's what you were listening to, all that stuff with Motown, right?
2: Motown, yes.
0: How old are you now?
2: 62.
0: God bless this man, 62 years old. It looks like he's 32 years old. But that's what the music will do. It'll keep you young, my man. Good to have you here. At any rate, what I'm going to do, I'm going to slow it down. So all these wonderful people with their beautiful wives can get up and do a little slow dance. Now, before I do that, are you ready to slow dance?
3: Not right now.
0: Not right now. Oh, he don't slow dance right now. Are you ready to slow dance? Let's see if you know how to slow dance. Hold me.
4: Hold me.
0: Ladies and fellas, choice.
4: Never let me go until you've told me.
0: Come on, put her in.

It is so wonderful to see people dancing. Husbands and wives, girlfriends and others. Amazing. An era that Atlantic City is bringing back at Bally's. Talking about the beach bar. Every Thursday, we're here from 4 to 6 o'clock. So come on by. Tony, talk Italian. There we go. Bye-bye.

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And when you talk about a man who takes care of memories in Margate, he takes care of that. And when you talk about food, don't forget Capri Pizza and Grill and my dear friend Gino from Maz's Market. And, oh, I'll tell you, man, he makes some good stuff, pasta fagioli. He's got the pastries. He's got the Jersey tomatoes. He's got the real deal. I'm talking about Maz's Market. That's my man. Go ahead. Northfield. Go ahead now. Now dancing. Now, we got Janice. We got my dear friends from Mexico. Mexico. God bless you. Mexico. Amen.

This beach bar is the most amazing beach bar you will ever experience. And as I said, it's incredible. And you bring the whole family before 7 o'clock, after 7 o'clock. They're open till 3 a.m. in the morning. Memories, well, we do it on the weekends. I'll see you tomorrow night at Memories. Friday and Saturday, Memories in Margate. Keep it in mind, also, Tuesday, we're back here in Atlantic City at a place called the Lucky Snake Arcade, which is located in the Showboat. And we do it at the arcade from 5 to 7.

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We're gonna bring the country to the city. Come on, friends.

Come on, Schmeek. 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My man. We gonna bring the country to the city. Come on, Schmeek. We gonna bring the country to the city. Come on, Schmeek.

Remember, from 4 o'clock to 6 o'clock, you got that date. And right now, my man Joe Grimes is going to take the dance floor. And we got a big dance floor here. And remember, Vic, you're looking good, my main man, Pots and Pans. And where's my man Joe from New York City? It's a song by Martha Reeves and the Vandellas.

money from the insurance. Don't worry about anything. He got the money from the insurance. He's happy. Don't let them see you without your wheelchair. They won't want to take the money back. There you go. Now he's okay now. Oh, give it a wood. Give it a wood. No, I only do that at memories. Give it a wood. This is a family show.

0: so much fun. Don't stop, because I think you're going to agree with me. The music keeps us together. So for all of you wonderful people that have been a part of what I do here at Bally's, and remember, you got to join me again on Thursdays. We do it actually from 4 o'clock to 6. You hear it whenever we can play it back on Gator Gold. Remember.
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0: 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I walked on the sand. 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Let's give them all a big hand.
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I wonder if you're lonesome tonight. You know, someone said the world's a stage and each must play a part. Fate had me playing in love with you as my sweetheart. Act one was where we met. I loved you at first glance. You read your lines so cleverly and never missed a cue. Then came act two. You seemed to change, you acted strange, and why I've never known. Honey, you lied when you said you loved me, and I had no cause to doubt you. But I'd rather go on hearing your lies than to go on living without you. Now the stage is bare, and I'm standing there with emptiness all around. And if he won't come back to me, then they can bring the curtain down.

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